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1: Hi, I'm Bethany Worley. I wrote this song in the midst of some disappointments and some things that were going on in my family and in my life. And I really felt gripped by the Lord, just talking about all these things that were going wrong in my life. And He just reminded me to actually look back and remember the things that He has done and the faithfulness that He has walked me through. And so this song is a reminder for my spirit, and I hope that it's a reminder for yours as well, that the Lord is actually really, really good, and He's really faithful.

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1: About a month before my father died, he said to me, "I can't imagine what it's going to be like when you meet God for the first time." And I said, "Dad, there's a song about that. I can only imagine." And he passed away about a month later. I've listened to the station all the time, and I didn't hear the song. We got into the car to go to his wake, turned on the radio, and I Can Only Imagine was playing.
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0: 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It put 3,000 meals into the bellies of hungry school children in Haiti through our partnership with Food for the Poor. It helped rescue and protect 812 at-risk girls through Heart for Lebanon. And it opened hearts and minds as 20,000 Bible studies were completed through the Jesus Table. 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So once again, thank you truly and sincerely on behalf of every life changed. If you'd like to learn how you can make an eternal, lasting difference, visit Ways to Give at star933.com.
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1: 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It puts me in the best possible state for the day. 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

0: So apparently matchmaking is over a $10 billion industry nowadays. 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
1: Hey guys, it's Tarian. Hebrews 13:8 says that Jesus Christ is the same yesterday, today, and forever. That means he is completely reliable and trustworthy. And because of that, we can put the full weight of our need and

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1: It's the best news ever with Chad Mitchell. It's the best
2: news ever. If you listen here to Star enough, you probably hear me talk about God's perfect timing a lot because, you know, he's got it all laid out. It's all planned. Like, just recently, it was a normal day for 11-year-old Jack. He was sitting in his science class at his middle school when his friend Bella grabbed her neck and started waving her other hand. She was trying to get someone's attention and the class just froze, but Jack didn't. He actually sprung into action, pushing and pulling and performing the Heimlich maneuver on Bella. And out popped a lollipop. What a relief. She said she got it stuck in her throat and everybody was wondering, how do we know what to do? And that's when Jack very calmly said, "My dad showed me. He's a licensed nurse's aide and he showed me just yesterday." And that's what I call the best news ever.
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1: When I was young, my father was murdered, and I got to go through the victim's dialogue service and actually get to meet this person. And I did a lot of prayer and listening to you guys and worshiping in my kitchen. And I feel like without that perfect song at that right time, I'm not sure I would have been brave enough to do something like this, you know, and act.

0: man, and I got to witness with him. He was a proclaimed Muslim. By the end of it, I asked him, I said, are you okay? You seem like you're in your emotions. And he said, I feel something. And I got to watch the Holy Spirit work in the seed planet that day. And I just pray he gets saved. 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

0: uplifting and encouraging. 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Good morning. We are Brant and Sherry.
1: Good morning, friends. It's 6:22.
2: You know what would be really cool is if you watch an NFL game, obviously you know about instant replay and the way they can break things down with the graphics and stuff, like during the play, stop it and then circle the guy and then he should have cut to the left in the ball. Wouldn't it be awesome at the end of every day to get somebody to go right there, stop it, okay, that conversation you had with that lady, right there, that's when you
1: took over the conversation, or said something that wasn't too nice, or
2: maybe we wouldn't like that, but I think it'd be really helpful. Another thing is, like, right there, that was your chance to forgive somebody. That's when, like, you're holding on to it, but this is actually your chance, which, if you're somebody's a Christian believer, like we are, that's not an option. We have to forgive people, and it's actually, we're given these opportunities. We have to look at it that way. Like, bam, that was your opportunity, like, to demonstrate the love of God because of what he's done for you to extend that to somebody else, instead of getting all angry about it. That was your chance because you know you're in debt. So don't turn around and hold that against somebody else. Like, right there, that was it. When that guy cut you off or they said that thing at CVS or whatever, like, there it was.
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2: People are pretty stressed out. They've proven, though, that humor helps people relax. That's why we have something called the Joke Spa. You want to do this, Lexi?
3: Oh, boy.
4: I don't mind at all.
2: Sweet. Because right. You'll need help relaxing here, so lie down in this spa environment. Okay. It's nice and dark in here.
1: Mm.
2: It's pitch black, in fact. It's completely dark. You can't see anything. We can't see anything. It is so relaxing. Okay. Yeah.
1: I don't think it's supposed to be pitch black. Can we get like some night light or something?
2: No, it's so relaxing. Okay. And then you're lying down on a table, and we're putting stuff on you, like cloths and things on your head.
1: We can't see her.
2: What? It doesn't... We're putting cloths on somebody. All right, so somebody's happy there, like nice hot closet. Anyway, and then to further the relaxation experience,
1: yeah.
2: I use humor because studies show humor relaxes people. So here we go. All right, as you're lying there, I say to you, I heard about this Plastic Surgery Addicts Anonymous group. The guy came in and welcomed everybody. He said, "Welcome to Plastic Surgery Addicts Anonymous. I see a lot of new faces tonight, which is disappointing."
4: Oh, my God.
1: All right. Well, let's turn the lights on here and head on out.
2: No. We can turn the lights on, but let's discuss how funny that was. Did you guys get it? Did you get it, Sherry?
1: Yes, I got it. Yeah,
2: he's disappointed.
1: He's like, I thought you're not supposed to be getting plastic surgery and not
2: right.
1: Your faces.
4: Yeah, I have a new face now because it's all red. My God.
1: See?
2: Because of the laughter.
1: Because of the laughter, sure.
2: Yep.
4: Yeah.
2: Yeah, you're
1: Thanks
2: welcome.
1: Thanks for coming to the spa.
2: Thank you for coming.
4: Thank you so much.
2: Take care.
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3: You may be able to relate to this. 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I'm just being honest about it. 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
3: And then my mind.
4: I think that's common. 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
3: 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And there you go. There's the strategy. All right. But it is true. I really am bad at it. Like, and I have a hard time even, my mind drifts really quick. Mm-hmm. We've talked about all that, but just so you know, you're among friends if that's you too. Here's the thing though. What's weird? Somebody pointed this out. I'm like, yeah, that's right. That's another great reason to pray. It's weird. If somebody talks about you a lot, doesn't talk to you, and they could, like if Sherry talks about me but doesn't talk to me, mm-hmm. or if, like, think in your own life, you know somebody who's right next to you, but you always talk about them, like, hey, how about pivot and talk to that person? Mm-hmm. And that's the weird thing, too, because we're on the air. We're, like, doing this radio show and stuff, and I talk about God. It's too weird if I don't talk to him.
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0: 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Good morning.
1: Good morning. It's 8:22.
2: I have a theory. You might want to hear this. You might not, but I've been thinking about this. And it may be offensive.
1: Great.
2: Offensive theory.
1: Offensive theories is what people come to the Brandt Hansen show for.
2: Where is my awesome? Here we go.
1: Yeah. Oh, no.
2: An offensive theory. Forthcoming. It has to do with Facebook and Twitter and
1: social media.
2: Yeah, social media. All right. So, theory. People who are constantly angry, constantly battling it out, and you may have friends like this, they're not healthy physically.
1: Mm-hmm.
2: If they're not yet, it's a matter of time. And I'm backed up by the science on this.
1: Okay.
2: Like, because you do wind up wearing that.
1: That's true.
2: You really do. I think it was Abraham Lincoln that said every man is responsible for his own face after 40 or something like that. Mm-hmm. Like, you really do. I think that's true.
1: And the human body probably isn't made to contain that level of anger and continue to churn right?
2: We know that. I talk about that a lot when I talk about my book about Unoffendable or whatever, about anger, and how Robert Sapolsky, this neuroendocrinologist from Stanford, is like, this will take a toll on your body. And he's not coming at it from a Christian perspective or spiritual perspective at all. He's just going like, this is just facts.
1: Mm-hmm.
2: Physically, you're going to break down. And I have noticed, like, among people I see, like, man, you're not looking your best.
1: Mm-hmm.
2: Like this, you're going to eventually take some time. You start off, you're 22, 25, not so much. But after a while, man.
1: Well, that's probably why God told us, let it go.
2: Yeah.
1: Quickly.
2: He actually likes this. He wants us to flourish. Yeah. And I'm not saying it's a one-to-one relationship exactly, but there is a relationship.
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13: 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Tri-State Weather.
14: It's going to be a nice, sunny, and seasonal day with daytime highs around 70 degrees. Be on the lookout for some areas of fog in the overnight. Otherwise, it's going to be chilly. We'll dip into the low 40s. Tomorrow, we'll rebound into the low 70s. So seasonal daytime highs, cool overnight lows. That's going to be the case pretty much all week with wet weather chances returning to our area this upcoming weekend, mostly late Sunday. I'm Fox 19 Now, First Alert meteorologist Catherine Bodak on Star 93.3.
15: 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I can't wait to connect with you in the DJ Hangout Facebook group. 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
2: Hey there, it's 8:54.
1: So there's this list, and this is really important. I have learned this over time. It's really important. There's this list called the fruit of the Spirit. And what that means is, like, there's certain things that'll happen because God is involved in your life. If you've humbled yourself, there's certain things that'll, like, fruit that'll just be born. It won't be because you're awesome, because God's working in you. And the fruit of the Spirit, stuff like love, joy, peace, gentleness, self-control is one of them. Self-control. So that should happen in my life over time. Hopefully you see me get more self-controlled. I still struggle with that, though. I bet you do, too. But you know what? Something that really blew me away on the self-control thing. I saw this video. A friend of mine, he showed it at his church, but it was of his dog. And his dog was in the living room, and he left a camera on. Mm-hmm. And he had a new, like, sizzly steak. Like, he just finished this big steak, big, mm-hmm. thick, perfect steak. And he had it on his plate. And he left the camera on facing all that, and he set it down on the ground. Mm-hmm. And said no to the dog, mm-hmm. and then walked off. Mm-hmm. So the camera is showing just the dog and the steak.
2: Right.
1: And the dog looks at it, looks at it, looks up, looks around, looks at it for like 5 full minutes.
2: Really?
1: With his face like right, it just wouldn't. I was told no. Mm-hmm. And then he comes back in, that Scott does, and starts eating. I'm like,
2: wow.
1: That's amazing.
2: Yeah.
1: And am I even capable of that? Mm. Not just with food, but others, like other stuff can, if, like, no, that's not my food. Can I? And it's anyway, I just thought I'd spread the guilt feeling around a little
2: Thank
1: bit.
2: You.
1: Yeah, there you go.
2: I got it.
1: Like,
2: I
1: why
2: got it.
1: Is this dog better than me? Why? I don't get it.
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1: It's the best news ever with Chad Mitchell. It's the best
2: news ever. If you listen here to Star enough, you probably hear me talk about God's perfect timing a lot because, you know, he's got it all laid out. It's all planned. Like, just recently, it was a normal day for 11-year-old Jack. He was sitting in his science class at his middle school when his friend Bella grabbed her neck and started waving her other hand. She was trying to get someone's attention, and the class just froze. But Jack didn't. He actually sprung into action, pushing and pulling and performing the Heimlich maneuver on Bella. And out popped a lollipop. What a relief. She said she got it stuck in her throat, and everybody was wondering, how do we know what to do? And that's when Jack very calmly said, "My dad showed me. He's a licensed nurse's aide, and he showed me just yesterday." And that's what I call the best news ever.
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13: Tri-State weather. It's going to be a nice, sunny, and seasonal day with daytime highs around 70 degrees. Be on the lookout for some areas of fog in the overnight. Otherwise, it's going to be chilly. We'll dip into the low 40s. Tomorrow, we'll rebound into the low 70s. So seasonal daytime highs, cool overnight lows. That's going to be the case pretty much all week with wet weather chances returning to our area this upcoming weekend, mostly late Sunday. I'm Fox 19 Now, First Alert meteorologist Catherine Bodak on Star 93.3.
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2: Oh, I want to hear this.
3: Okay.
2: I was just overhearing Sherry reading her notes on her iPhone from, what was it, from the church.
3: Uh-huh, from service, yeah.
2: So the guy was saying, and I don't know where this is going, so this is dangerous.
3: Right, it's okay. We'll make it through.
2: But the pastor guy was saying that everybody wants to know, what's the will of God? What's God's will?
3: And everyone's so stressed out about it.
2: So what did he say about that?
3: He said, and he took it directly from something in the Bible that I've heard before but never put it together like this. It says, always be joyful, never stop praying, be thankful in all circumstances, for this is God's will for you who belong to Christ Jesus.
2: Wow. Where is that?
3: That's in 1 Thessalonians 5:16. And I'm sure I've heard it before, but when just him reading it and saying, this is, okay,
2: yeah, okay.
3: This is it. So be joyful.
2: I need to know God's will for my life. What is it? A lot of us beat ourselves up over that, but read that again.
3: It is always be joyful. Never stop praying. Be thankful in all circumstances.
2: Yeah.
3: That's God's will for you who belong in Christ Jesus.
2: You know, we like to complicate things.
3: I was going to say that takes a lot of stress and pressure because those are all things that aren't variables, like what job, what this, what.
2: But wait a second. Does that mean I go to Florida State or Auburn? Honestly, that's the way we think. Or do I take that job or do I take that? How do I know? just wherever you are.
3: Yeah.
2: Be joyful. Keep praying. And be thankful.
4: 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And since I'm pretty sure God was the first matchmaker back in the garden, it seems like an industry with some staying power. 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

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Kristen off the next couple of days. Actually, she's not off work. She's just working elsewhere. She is in Nashville meeting and schmoozing with a bunch of your favorite star artists. She will, I'm sure, have great stories when she gets back. Jumping back in, John Raddick may be there. In fact, I think he leads worship at a church there in the Nashville area. Here he is on Star.

0: Lauren Daigle on Uplifting Star 93.3. It is World Teachers Day. To all the teachers in the tri-state area, Cincinnati, Northern Kentucky, Southeastern Indiana, thank you for all the work that you do, the work that I'm sure follows you home. Parents, if you have a story that you want to share about your child's teacher, or just a heartfelt thank you, of course, you can always share those stories with us, but I would encourage you, if you've got a heartfelt story about one of your kids' teachers, make sure they know about it.
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11: It's going to be a nice, sunny, and seasonal day with daytime highs around 70 degrees. Be on the lookout for some areas of fog in the overnight. Otherwise, it's going to be chilly. We'll dip into the low 40s. Tomorrow, we'll rebound into the low 70s. So seasonal daytime highs, cool overnight lows. That's going to be the case pretty much all week with wet weather chances returning to our area this upcoming weekend, mostly late Sunday. I'm Fox 19 Now, First Alert meteorologist Catherine Bodak on Star 93.3.
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We are messengers about half past through the 10 o'clock hour, and I don't know about you, but there's already like 7 tabs open in my head. Let's see if we can close out a couple of those. Go ahead and pick the next thing that you need to do, the next thing you really need to do next. And I'll keep you company while you go ahead and get started. Here's Jay King on Star. Forget-

uplifting, encouraging star, Joe Jacobs. And for Kristen, positive thought for today. All dreams are within reach. All you have to do is keep moving towards them. It's Viola Davis that said that. We all have dreams. Just keep going. Keep going.

0: So I've been on a mission lately trying to simplify things because I, for one, am a classic overthinker. And I think I make things way more complicated than they need to be. So I've been on this mission, this KISS mission. Keep it simple. I left off the other S because, well, nobody wants to be called stupid. So my KISS prayer for today, Heavenly God, just God, help us to be patient with the people in front of me, including that person in the mirror. We can start our week off with grace for ourselves also.
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Uplifting stars go dim. Hi there, I'm Joe Jacobs. 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When you pack your lunch, right? 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You were good about it. You meal prepped. 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

0: Lifting Star. Hi there, Joe Jacobs in for Kristen. So a big week here in the tri-state area. Blink is back. 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
10: It's going to be a nice, sunny, and seasonal day with daytime highs around 70 degrees. Be on the lookout for some areas of fog in the overnight. Otherwise, it's going to be chilly. We'll dip into the low 40s. Tomorrow, we'll rebound into the low 70s. So seasonal daytime highs, cool overnight lows. That's going to be the case pretty much all week, with wet weather chances returning to our area this upcoming weekend, mostly late Sunday. I'm Fox 19 Now, First Alert meteorologist Catherine Bodak on Star 93.3.
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uplifting Star 93.3, Joe Jacobs, with new music from Rachel Purcell. Just keep on going. It's a star.

0: Count that high.
1: Seth Schleter, counting my blessings. This is Uplifting Star. Joe Jacobs in for Kristen. Taking a look at my crazy calendar for this 5th day of October. Hard to believe, already 5 days into my favorite month of the year. What's on my crazy calendar? We'll dig a little deeper coming up, but I will tell you.

0: with us. Uplifting star, 5 days in to my favorite month of the year. October is upon us. Now, while a lot of people get all excited about pumpkin and pumpkin spice, I love fall weather. And I'm not knocking pumpkin by any mean, but I'm an apple guy. I'm an apple guy through and through. Apple pie, apple cider, just apples, apple butter. Come on. Well, on my crazy calendar today, did you know it's National Apple Betty Day? You don't hear a lot about Apple Betty anymore. It's a dessert, in case you didn't know. It's baked. It's got oats and cinnamon and apples, and I can smell it in my mind.
1: In other words, you and I can make the difference in someone's life.
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1: 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Yeah, doesn't that happen randomly? Well, where did that thought come from? Was it just a random thought, or was it a God thought? Was it God bringing that person to your attention?
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Zach Williams, Wait For Me. It's Star 93.3. Joe Jacobs, if your morning got a little sideways, you get another chance as we head into the afternoon hours. Go ahead and take the afternoon a little bit slower. Give the next task your attention, your undivided attention. 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

Cochran and Company, what grace can do. Lunchtime in the tri-state. If you're eating lunch right now, here's a little experiment. See if you'll join me. See if you can enjoy the first few bites of your lunch, or maybe too late for the first few bites, but how about the next few bites? Let's see if you can enjoy a few bites without scrolling through your phone. Just give your sandwich a fighting chance against that group chat.

0: Cece, and that is my king. She will be here later on this week. I think it's Thursday night she's coming to the Tri-State. Man, I wish I could go. I love Cece Winans. I'm closing on a new house on Thursday, and I think I'll be too busy moving. But, hey, Cece, if you're available after the concert, you can help me move some boxes.
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8: It's going to be a nice, sunny, and seasonal day with daytime highs around 70 degrees. Be on the lookout for some areas of fog in the overnight. Otherwise, it's going to be chilly. We'll dip into the low 40s. Tomorrow, we'll rebound into the low 70s. So seasonal daytime highs, cool overnight lows. That's going to be the case pretty much all week with wet weather chances returning to our area this upcoming weekend, mostly late Sunday. I'm Fox 19 Now, First Alert meteorologist Catherine Bodak. 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

such a beautiful song and a beautiful reminder, but man, is that hard. It is so hard to just stop and let God take over. That is so hard, but man, it's... Well, I'll let you know how it goes if I ever succeed.

Josiah Queen, Dusty Bibles, Uplifting Star. So on my mission of keeping it simple, Kiss, because if you're like me, you tend to overthink and overcomplicate. So here is here's a simple prayer today. You don't have to make your prayers all impressive. They don't have to be written by like poetry. You don't have to pray like Billy Graham. Sometimes a heartfelt prayer, a simple prayer, is just as easy, as simple as, God, I need help with this.

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0: On the night you're falling all to pieces, you can bring your lonely heart to Jesus. 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

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Not so much on my plate if I'm going to Jeff Ruby's. I am a medium rare kind of guy. Definitely not a well done. Although if it's, let's be fair, if it's a steak and it's in front of me, I'll eat it, whether it's well done or mooing.

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1: It's the best news ever with Chad Mitchell. It's the best
2: news ever. If you listen here to Star enough, you probably hear me talk about God's perfect timing a lot because, you know, he's got it all laid out. It's all planned. Like, just recently, it was a normal day for 11-year-old Jack. He was sitting in his science class at his middle school when his friend Bella grabbed her neck and started waving her other hand. She was trying to get someone's attention, and the class just froze. But Jack didn't. He actually sprung into action, pushing and pulling and performing the Heimlich maneuver on Bella. And out popped a lollipop. What a relief. She said she got it stuck in her throat, and everybody was wondering, how do we know what to do? And that's when Jack very calmly said, "My dad showed me. He's a licensed nurse's aide, and he showed me just yesterday." And that's what I call the best news ever.
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9: It's going to be a nice, sunny, and seasonal day with daytime highs around 70 degrees. Be on the lookout for some areas of fog in the overnight. Otherwise, it's going to be chilly. We'll dip into the low 40s. Tomorrow, we'll rebound into the low 70s. So seasonal daytime highs, cool overnight lows. That's going to be the case pretty much all week with wet weather chances returning to our area this upcoming weekend, mostly late Sunday. I'm Fox 19 Now, First Alert meteorologist Catherine Bodak on Star 93.3.
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1: Thank God. It's Big Daddy Weave, Uplifting Star. Hi there, Joe Jacobs. When you've got something heavy going on in your life, something you're carrying, there is a whole team of people here at Star, not only staff, but volunteers and other Star listeners that would love the opportunity to pray for whatever it is you're dealing with. You can leave your prayer requests on the prayer wall. 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

0: Uplifting and encouraging Star 93.3. Joe Jacobs and Kristen here on Star. Thank you for spending some of your work day with me here on Star. If you found one thing to be thankful for today, go ahead and tell somebody about it. You might give them something good to notice in their day, or maybe not today. Maybe they'll notice that good thing tomorrow or a week from now. But when we spread, I believe when we spread positivity, it grows just like negativity does. Whatever you've got going on today, be good. Do good. I'll be back in for Kristen tomorrow during your work hour or during your work day. And I'll see you back here then.
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1: When I was young, my father was murdered, and I got to go to the Victim's Dialogue service and actually get to meet this person. And I did a lot of prayer and listening to you guys and worshiping in my kitchen. And I feel like without that perfect song at that right time, I'm not sure I would have been brave enough to do something like this, you know. And

0: of man, and I got to witness with him. He was a proclaimed Muslim. By the end of it, I asked him, I said, are you okay? You seem like you're in your emotions. And he said, I feel something. And I got to watch the Holy Spirit work in the seed planet that day. And I just pray he gets saved, and I pray he's listening to the same radio station I'm listening to.
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5: It's going to be a nice, sunny, and seasonal day with daytime highs around 70 degrees. Be on the lookout for some areas of fog in the overnight. Otherwise, it's going to be chilly. We'll dip into the low 40s. Tomorrow, we'll rebound into the low 70s. So seasonal daytime highs, cool overnight lows. That's going to be the case pretty much all week with wet weather chances returning to our area this upcoming weekend, mostly late Sunday. I'm Fox 19 Now, First Alert meteorologist Catherine Bodak on Star 93.3.
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2: Confirming what I already believed, Mark is not alone. Hey, it's Chad here on Star talking about the craziest way that you've broken your phone or your tablet. Just got a short text here from Rob. He was out on a hike with his family and phone fell out of his pocket right onto the rocks below. Yeah, rocks and glass, bad combination. And as you might expect, Rob and Mark are not alone. In fact, Jurnell has a destroyed phone. His story and so much more next here on Star.

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3: Before I introduce you to my new friend Jurnell in just a second, I want to bring you up to speed. Hey, it's Chad here on Star. Mark had messaged me about his phone falling out of his pocket while he was mowing the lawn, and it got ran over by the lawnmower and shattered into 1,000 pieces. So we're asking you the craziest way you've broken a phone or tablet ever. What about you, Jurnell?
4: Well, I was in my children's school picking my kids up from school, and I guess I was just looking at some stuff on the phone, and my phone just decided to just fall out of my hand, and I was trying to catch it, so playing handsy with it, you know, for a while, and trying not for it to fall on the ground, and as soon as it fell on the ground, clap, it fell on the face. And there it goes.
3: I'm smiling over here, Jurnell, because I love your terminology. I was playing handsy with it. but I could picture exactly what you, like just bobbling right between your fingers, you know?
4: Definitely. And I was so scared. And then I just let it go and I just watched it just smash. And I was like, my goodness, why did it have to fall on the face? Why didn't it fall on the back?
3: So are you still looking through cracked glass or did you get it repaired?
4: No, actually, I've had an upgrade ever since, so... Okay. Yeah, but I was walking around with a cracked glass for a long time.
3: I don't know how people do it. Maybe I'm just OCD enough that I had to have mine. When I cracked my glass, like I had to make an appointment and get that thing fixed right away. It was driving me nuts.
4: Yes, it is. It does drive you nuts.
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16: Tri-State Weather.
17: It's going to be a nice sunny and seasonal day with daytime highs around 70 degrees. Be on the lookout for some areas of fog in the overnight. Otherwise, it's going to be chilly. We'll dip into the low 40s. Tomorrow, we'll rebound into the low 70s. So seasonal daytime highs, cool overnight lows. That's going to be the case pretty much all week with wet weather chances returning to our area this upcoming weekend, mostly late Sunday. I'm Fox 19 Now, First Alert meteorologist Catherine Bodak. 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
2: Talking this afternoon about the crazy ways that you or a family member has destroyed a phone or a tablet. Let's go to Michelle. What's your story, Michelle?
3: So I just bought a new tablet for my daughter, and I took it out of the box and I handed it to her, and it fell right on its face and cracked.
2: So it didn't even make it to your daughter's hands. That's how fast it was destroyed.
3: It didn't even make it for us to set it up. It just cracked, like, boom.
2: So did you tolerate the crack, or were you able to get it replaced?
3: Thank God I had the warranty or whatever they call that thing on it, so I had to send it back and get a new one.
2: That's awesome.
3: So, yeah, that was my experience.
2: And what's your
3: actually, I bought a second tablet for my other daughter. And I think it was less than a week. We ordered the case. The case came in. She put the case on and it fell out her hand. That was what happened, Michelle?
4: No, I was at the Boys Club and it was on the table and I was talking to my friend.
3: The same day, and it fell out. Her hand fell on his face. The case wasn't closed. Boom, cracked.
2: Kids are wonderful, aren't they?
3: Yeah.

is the truth. In fact, we can pray for you. You can pray for other Star family members. Do so right now inside of the Star 93.3 mobile app and just look for the prayer wall. Somebody

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2: Love this. This season is part of your story, but not the entire story. It's part of one truth that I found from Herbert Cooper today. He says, yeah, this season is a part of your story, but it's not the entire story. Check this out. Your greatest ministry can come from your greatest misery. Just know that God will use all the broken pieces.
3: So apparently matchmaking is over a $10 billion industry nowadays. And since I'm pretty sure God was the first matchmaker back in the garden, it seems like an industry with some staying power. 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
2: On the way, I have a story that'll touch your heart about a little boy who had never taken a single step in his entire life. And thanks to an incredible piece of technology and a whole lot of prayer, his mom is now saying that she can't believe her eyes. You've got to hear this moment of hope. It's the best news ever, next here on Star.

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2: Today's story hit me right in the dad heart. I was reading about this wellness center, and what they're doing is nothing short of miraculous. They use this incredible robotic exoskeleton. So picture a full body frame that a child steps into. And these aren't just any kids. These are children who have never walked before. And some of them have never even stood upright on their own. But then this machine lifts them, supports them, and suddenly, for the first time in their lives, their little legs begin to move one step and then another. And these exoskeletons can do something as simple as correcting a child's gait all the way to something as life-changing as their very first steps. And so they're helping children with spinal cord injuries, cerebral palsy, kids who have fought battles most of us can never even understand. Yet every time a child is lifted into one of those frames, not just one life, but lives are changed. One mom, through tears, watched her son take his first steps, and she said, "He can walk just like the other kids." And she said she has butterflies and can't believe it. What a picture of God lifting us and supporting us and helping us take steps we never thought were possible. And that's what I call the best news ever.
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9: the lookout for some areas of fog in the overnight. Otherwise, it's going to be chilly. We'll dip into the low 40s. Tomorrow, we'll rebound into the low 70s. So seasonal daytime highs, cool overnight lows. That's going to be the case pretty much all week, with wet weather chances returning to our area this upcoming weekend, mostly late Sunday. I'm Fox 19 Now, First Alert meteorologist Catherine Bodak on Star 93.3.
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1: I don't know if you've fallen into the trap of hopping on TikTok and scrolling through all the different creative things that you find on there. 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
2: Just last night, I heard Pastor Craig Rochelle on a TikTok say this, and I thought to myself, this would be a great one truth for today. 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And as hard as it is to accept, sometimes he's got a denial for you. He's going to say no. But a lot of times, we just want what we want. We want it right now, right? God's going, hold up, let me move this over here to move that, so I can move you. Just wait and be patient and know that he's working things out on your behalf.
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2: Confirming what I already believed, Mark is not alone. Hey, it's Chad here on Star talking about the craziest way that you've broken your phone or your tablet. Just got a short text here from Rob. He was out on a hike with his family and phone fell out of his pocket right onto the rocks below. Yeah, rocks and glass, bad combination. And as you might expect, Rob and Mark are not alone. In fact, Jurnell has a destroyed phone. His story and so much more next here on Star.

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2: Before I introduce you to my new friend Jurnell in just a second, I want to bring you up to speed. Hey, it's Chad here on Star. Mark had messaged me about his phone falling out of his pocket while he was mowing the lawn, and it got ran over by the lawnmower and shattered into 1,000 pieces. So we're asking you the craziest way you've broken a phone or tablet ever. What about you, Jurnell?
3: Well, I was in my children's school picking my kids up from school, and I guess I was just looking at some stuff on the phone, and my phone just decided to just fall out of my hand, and I was trying to catch it, so I was playing handsy with it, you know, for a while, and trying not for it to fall on the ground, and as soon as it fell on the ground, clap, it fell on the face, and there it goes.
2: I'm smiling over here, Jurnell, because I love your terminology. I was playing handsy with it, but I could picture exactly what, you, like just bobbling right between your fingers, you know?
3: You're
2: just
3: like, yes, definitely, and I was so scared, and I just let it go, and I just watched it just smash. And I was like, my goodness, why did it have to fall on the face? Why didn't it fall on the back?
2: So are you still looking through cracked glass, or did you get it repaired?
3: No, actually, I've had an upgrade ever since. So, okay. Yeah, but I was walking around with the cracked glass for a long time.
2: I don't know how people do it. Maybe I'm just OCD enough that I had to have mine. When I cracked my glass, like, I had to make an appointment and get that thing fixed right away. It was driving me nuts.
3: Yes, it is. It does drive you nuts.
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10: Weather. Look out for some areas of fog in the overnight. Otherwise, it's going to be chilly. We'll dip into the low 40s. Tomorrow, we'll rebound into the low 70s. So seasonal daytime highs, cool overnight lows. That's going to be the case pretty much all week with wet weather chances returning to our area this upcoming weekend, mostly late Sunday. I'm Fox 19 Now, First Alert meteorologist Catherine Bodak on Star 93.3.
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2: Talking this afternoon about the crazy ways that you or a family member has destroyed a phone or a tablet. Let's go to Michelle. What's your story, Michelle?
3: So I just bought a new tablet for my daughter, and I took it out of the box and I handed it to her, and it fell right on its face and cracked.
2: So it didn't even make it to your daughter's hands. That's how fast it was destroyed.
3: It didn't even make it for us to set it up. It just cracked, like, boom.
2: So did you tolerate the crack, or were you able to get it replaced?
3: Thank God I had the warranty or whatever they call that thing on it. So I had to send it back and get a new one.
2: That's awesome.
3: So, yeah, that was my experience.
2: And what's your
3: actually, I bought a second tablet for my other daughter. And I think it was less than a week. We ordered the case. The case came in. She put the case on and it fell out of her hand. That was a happy Michelle?
4: No. I was at the Boys and Girls Club and it was on the table and I was talking to my friend.
3: The same day. And it fell out. Her hand fell on his face. The case wasn't closed. Boom. Crack.
2: Kids are wonderful, aren't they?
3: Yeah.
2: Yeah. I like the way you say that.

is the truth. In fact, we can pray for you. You can pray for other Star family members. Do so right now inside of the Star 93.3 mobile app and just look for the prayer wall.

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3: Love this. This season is part of your story, but not the entire story. It's part of one truth that I found from Herbert Cooper today. He says, yeah, this season is a part of your story, but it's not the entire story. Check this out. Your greatest ministry can come from your greatest misery. Just know that God will use all the broken pieces.
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1: Hey guys, it's Tarian. Hebrews 13:8 says that Jesus Christ is the same yesterday, today, and forever. That means he is completely reliable and trustworthy. And because of that, we can put the full weight of our need and

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1: It's the best news ever with Chad Mitchell. It's the best
2: news ever. Today's story hit me right in the dad heart. I was reading about this wellness center, and what they're doing is nothing short of miraculous. They use this incredible robotic exoskeleton. So picture a full body frame that a child steps into. And these aren't just any kids. These are children who have never walked before. And some of them have never even stood upright on their own. But then this machine lifts them, supports them, and suddenly, for the first time in their lives, their little legs begin to move one step and then another. And these exoskeletons can do something as simple as correcting a child's gait all the way to something as life-changing as their very first steps. And so they're helping children with spinal cord injuries, cerebral palsy, kids who have fought battles most of us can never even understand. Yet every time a child is lifted into one of those frames, not just one life, but lives are changed. One mom, through tears, watched her son take his first steps, and she said he can walk just like the other kids. And she said she has butterflies and can't believe it. What a picture of God lifting us and supporting us and helping us take steps we never thought were possible. And that's what I call the best news ever.
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8: If you like today, you are going to love the next several days. Clear skies this evening will lead to some chilly temperatures for Tuesday morning. Most of us will wake up in the low to mid 40s, but some outlying areas may dip into the upper 30s for the first time this season. But with mostly sunny skies on Tuesday, we'll head right back up to 71 degrees. And sunshine's going to warm us back to the mid and upper 70s as we go through the rest of the week. I'm First Alert meteorologist Stephanie Roberts for Cincinnati Star 93.
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1: I don't know if you've fallen into the trap of hopping on TikTok and scrolling through all the different creative things that you find on there. There's a lot of time to be wasted on TikTok. But what I stumbled across last night from a pastor is a great one truth, and I'll share that with you next.

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2: Just last night, I heard Pastor Craig Rochelle on a TikTok say this, and I thought to myself, this would be a great one truth for today. 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
7: Tri-State Weather. If you like today, you are going to love the next several days. Clear skies this evening will lead to some chilly temperatures for Tuesday morning. Most of us will wake up in the low to mid 40s, but some outlying areas may dip into the upper 30s for the first time this season. But with mostly sunny skies on Tuesday, we'll head right back up to 71 degrees. And sunshine's going to warm us back to the mid and upper 70s as we go through the rest of the week. I'm First Alert meteorologist Stephanie Roberts for Cincinnati's Star 93.
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1: The Kevin on the phone. Hey, Kev, what's up?
2: The solution to your driving concern where you want to say, I'm sorry, but you just don't know what to do.
1: All right.
3: Wow.
2: Over at Walmart, they have these stickers that you could put on the back of your car. It says student driver.
3: Yes! That's what he means.
2: You would get more grace if you had that on your car.
3: I agree.
1: I love that.
3: And I might get one of those too.
1: And then they look over and see me, a mature man with a full beard. And
3: well, look, maybe you need to get the I'm a senior driver sticker.
1: Hang on.
3: It's just an idea.
2: When Bob Goff is flying, he will say, I'm a student pilot. He's got years of experience, but he says, I'm a student pilot, and they give him more grace.
3: Yes, that is so smart.
1: That is a helpful idea, Kevin. Amy's suggestion was just mean, but yours, no, I appreciate the suggestion.
2: Love you guys. God bless you.
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